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0: You and me, baby, ain't nothing but mammals, so let's do it like they do on the Discovery Channel.
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Now the water right on the microphone. Come again with us someone, yeah? Let's have a music kill you. Kill me with the rhythm. Like a bomber.

got stumping. And the jam is pumping. 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Pump it up a little more. Get the party going on the dance floor. See, cause that's where the party's at. And you find out if you do that.